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Are you alive? How does it feel to be alive?

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Devil's Lettuce, Senvely Good Greens, and West Seneca. 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
1: Hey, it's Kat Michaels. As we continue celebrating the 4th of July, it only made sense that this was tonight's good cover. Now, the song was originally released by Grand Funk Railroad on July 2nd, 1973. It was the title track to the band's 7th studio album, Jump Ahead to 2013, and Rob Zombie covered the track for his Venomous Rat Regeneration Vendor album. Here it is now, our good cover of the night. It's Rob Zombie covering Grand Funk Railroad's We're an American Band on Loudwire Weekends.

0: It's the Warning and Kerosene on Loudwire Weekends. The Villarreal Sisters sat down to chat a couple months back with Chuck Armstrong about the release of that track and also about their excitement of their upcoming album. But at the time, they didn't have any details on the release for the new album. But we now know it'll be the fifth studio album for the band, titled Everything's Falling, and it's set to release on August 28th. And it'll be dropped in a limited edition marshmallow vinyl. 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I get the latest from Ryan Purds next as Loudwire Weekends with me, Cat Michaels, continues.
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4: 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We've got the latest now from Ryan Purds. He's been prepping for that debut album, Can't Cry, that's set to release on August 14th. 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

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I'm Kat Michaels, and Motley Crue drummer Nikki Sixx has slammed former Godsmack drummer Shannon Larkin over some recent remarks that Larkin made about Motley Crue. 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
1: It's a pretty reckless When I Wake Up on Loudwire Weekends. 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And Slayer, of course, celebrating 40 years of Rain and Blood. 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
4: Hey, it's Kat Michaels. Thanks for hanging out tonight. Coming up next hour, we've got our song, The Time Forgot, and a little teaser for you. We are celebrating the 4th of July, so keep that in mind. It's on the way, but before we get there, I've got the latest from Sebastian from the band's new album, and Mike Ness recently sat down with Chuck Armstrong to talk about the new album as well as his journey with tonsil cancer and how that's changed him. 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

0: Devil's Lettuce Studios. 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

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I'm Kat Michaels. 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
4: Tonight's song that time forgot was actually inspired by an acid trip that the lead singer of the band had while on a Native American reservation. 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

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The song is called Starless on Loudwire Weekends. In a recent interview, Billy Howerdale shared with Chuck Armstrong that the song kind of came to be while he was watching TV with a little practice amp sitting on his coffee table. 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

0: and see their walls come down on Loudwire weekends. 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
1: 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I'm Kat Michaels, and Brent Smith, frontman for Shinedown, recently shared why he prefers a nomadic lifestyle. 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
1: Hey, it's Kat Michaels. 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

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I'm Kat Michaels, and former Guns N' Roses manager Doug Goldstein passed away about a week ago. 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

0: it's Jelly Roll and Need a Favor on Loudwire Weekends. I'm Kat Michaels. And of course, Jelly Roll and Bunny XO making a lot of headlines right now because of the divorce between the couple. But Bunny recently responded to some dating rumors that were sparked on social media, speculating that she had been linking up with Nickelback frontman Chad Kroeger. She says that's absolutely not true. 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

is. Are you guys paying me by the word now? 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That's Five Finger Death Punch and Barbecue in Kansas City. 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

0: Eagles. Across the country and all over Western New York, we'll be celebrating the spirit of independence during America's 250th birthday. Check out the WBUF app and dive into stories of bravery, ingenuity, and true American spirit. Everything that has made our country one of the greatest in the world. Celebrate with us right up until the 4th of July and experience the history of the USA one story at a time. Thank you to our partner, Gowanda Harley-Davidson. Gowanda Harley-Davidson wishes America a very happy 250th birthday. And to celebrate, we're proud to serve Western New York riders and keep the spirit of the open road alive. Happy birthday, America, from Gowanda Harley-Davidson.
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0: riding a motorcycle in a marathon? Cheating. 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

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All weekend, we'll be playing big blocks of songs in a row from your favorite rockers. 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

0: Hi, how you doing? This is Chris Blundell, and I listen to... Well, I messed this up. Never mind. Don't play this. I just want to call you back in a sec. Hold on. I messed up.
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2: 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Thank

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Zenvely Good Greens in West Seneca. 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
1: 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Thank you to our partner, Gowanda Harley-Davidson. 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
4: Across the country and all over Western New York, we'll be celebrating the spirit of independence during America's 250th birthday. 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Celebrate with us right up until the 4th of July and experience the history of the USA one story at a time. Thank you to our partner, Gowanda Harley-Davidson. Gowanda Harley-Davidson wishes America a very happy 250th birthday. And to celebrate, we're proud to serve Western New York riders and keep the spirit of the open road alive. Happy birthday, America, from Gowanda Harley-Davidson.
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That's Five Finger Death Punch and Barbecue in Kansas City. 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

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We are WBUF and WBUF HD1, Buffalo, a Town Square Media station. 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

Studios, Devil's Lettuce, Senvely Good Greens, and West Seneca. 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
0: 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That wasn't a question. That was a statement. 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

to our friend in the radio business, Wes Nessman, your red, white, and blue buddy boy. Happy 4th of July weekend. We continue to celebrate. We have got more 4th of July foreplays on the way. Plus, we're going to roll the latest from Shinedown and a whole bunch of Linkin Park.

0: Absolutely love the Killswitch Engage. Seriously broke through with that tune. That is I Believe. It's Wes coming up later this hour. Another 4th of July foreplay, but let's get to the big business. Tomorrow we resume with the codes for Five Finger Death Punch. Chance for you to head to Kansas City. Check out the band. 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Truly a once-in-a-lifetime opportunity, and we make those codes so convenient. Once again, you don't need them all. Grab one when you can at 10, 2, 5, or 8, or all of the above.
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0: across the country and all over Western New York will be celebrating the spirit of independence during America's 250th birthday. 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Everything that has made our country one of the greatest in the world. 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Thank you to our partner, Gowanda Harley-Davidson. 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

out the playlist of everything that rocks on our rockin' app. Download it today. And don't be a rockin' moron. This is 92.9 WBUF. 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Sinfully good greens.

I was able to see Linkin Park in two very unique situations. Saw them as part of an off-fest date with Slipknot, Disturbed, Papa Roach, and Mudvayne. Then saw them as part of Summer Sanitarium, of course, starring Metallica. So it was a very competitive situation, and I really felt like I saw the guys at an A-plus game, and I'm just so thankful I could. It's 4th of July Four Plays.

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It's your patriotic pal, Wes Nessman. Happy 4th of July weekend. We continue celebrating with 4th of July four plays, another one coming up later this hour. Plus, we'll have the latest from Tim Montana, which I'm telling you, this guy is on it right now. And we're also going to talk about whether America got shaded for its 250th birthday.

0: So do you think America got shaded a little bit for its 250th birthday? Let me explain. There are some people out there grumbling a little bit that the World Cup and promotion of the World Cup took precedence over America's birthday. Now, I did not see this. I don't believe this. You know, my usual places that I go seem to have plenty of the good old red, white, and blue. And then I started thinking about some of the things they were talking about. And what they were talking about is things like when you pick up a case of soft drinks, you know, ordinarily this time of the year, it might have fireworks and red, white, and blue on it. And of course, this year probably would have had 250th and some fireworks and red, white, and blue on it. But instead, they had soccer motifs. So is that really shading our Independence Day celebrations, or does it really matter if that's on a box you're going to throw away anyways? You decide.
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0: bravery, ingenuity, and true American spirit. We know these stories and so many others have made our country one of the greatest nations in the world. 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

I hope you are having a star-spangled blast this 4th of July weekend. Coming up tomorrow, we will have, coincidentally, 4 code words for Five Finger Death Punch in Kansas City. Right now, let's continue a foreplay with Green Day.

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you've got your 4th of July foreplays happening, and I don't mean to start a controversy here, but this is Brain Stew and Jaded. So is that 4 or 5?

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Devil's Lettuce Studios. 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

everybody. It's your radio pal, Wes Nessman. Coming up, new music from Dexter and the Moon Rocks. We are doing 4th of July foreplays, and we're going to talk about the next big holiday you could celebrate.

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0: HR friend in the radio business, Wes Nessman. I hope your 4th of July weekend is going slow. And by that, I mean you have plenty of time to enjoy it. We already discussed the next big decorating holiday is Halloween. Halloween bigger than ever. But there is more to celebrate in July. Get ready for this. On July 14th, it's SpongeBob Day! Yay! I'm not a huge fan of cartoons or adult cartoons, but I do like SpongeBob. On July 14th, there's going to be specials and marathons on Nickelodeon and various social media channels. But this is SpongeBob World, which means that everything is always off kilter and a little weird. They are celebrating the debut of SpongeBob SquarePants, which happened on July 17th of 1999, on July 14th. I don't have any idea why the difference there, but that's what it is. Hang on the way, another 4th of July foreplay, plus new music from Dexter and the Moonrocks.
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0: Sure, friend in the radio business, Wes Nessman. Coming up later this hour, we celebrate the 4th of July weekend with a 4th of July foreplay. We have Architects on the way, plus the band that is feuding with Motley Crue. And on the way, superhero fantasies in Mexico.
1: Yeah!

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0: little shine down on your Sunday on the way. A lot of Godsmack. Another 4th of July foreplay on the way for you. They will continue throughout the day. Have you ever thought about being a superhero? How you would get justice for all the people? Or maybe you're just the guy that would pick up a baseball bat and even the score. Something like that appears to be going on in Mexico. Authorities found 5 suspected motorcycle thieves duct taped to light poles with the allegedly stolen bikes nearby. Some even had the word thief written on their foreheads. And now authorities are calling this vigilante the Mexican Batman. Don't know if there's a Mexican Robin, and I suppose they don't either at this point. But somebody is evening the score in Mexico.
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chance your 4th of July foreplay is happening all weekend long. For some reason, Shannon Larkin, formerly of Godsmack now, has reignited the feud between the band and Nikki Sixx. I can't even really dissect this properly for anybody. It just seems absolutely ridiculous. But here's a song that was written about Nikki Sixx of Motley Crue.

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1: If I wasn't so lazy, I'd punch you in the stomach.
0: Oh, yeah. That wasn't a question. That was a statement. Yeah. So open up the chat button on our app and send us a message. 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Sinfully good greens.

It's 4th of July, four plays. I'm going to be sad when this is over, but I guess there's a good reason to be glad. Tomorrow, we will have more codes for Five Finger Death Punch in Kansas City beginning at 10.

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HR friend in the radio business, Wes Nessman, doing my part to make sure your 4th of July weekend's not a dud. Coming up, got another foreplay for you. This time we're going to go old school. We're going to go 80s, but I think you're going to like it a whole bunch. Also, new music from The Warning coming up, and we'll talk about a new possible standard for drinking.

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tonight. You know, I don't drink as much as I used to, and I actually think that puts me in a better position to judge things like this because I don't have a vested interest. A city in Massachusetts is thinking about limiting bars and restaurants to serving guests one drink per 30 minutes. Do you really need to be babysat that way? I understand that there's a lot of people who will abuse the privilege of alcohol. I do understand that, but can you imagine waitresses trying to time this out? I would consider this very offensive, and I would also be the guy who keeps going out to his car for a little something, a little something extra. That would be me.

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0: app and dive into stories of bravery, ingenuity, and true American spirit. Everything that has made our country one of the greatest in the world. 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Thank you to our partner, Gowanda Harley Davidson. 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

Island 4 o'clock four plays. You know, part of the big hair era was those monster ballads, and nobody did it better than Def Leppard. So what was your favorite? I'm partial to Bringing on the Heartbreak, but I think I'm going to actually

0: 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Cheating. 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

out tomorrow, another four codes to see Five Finger Death Punch in Kansas City. 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

Red Hots, beginning our 5th of July. Hello, I'm Renee Raven. I hope you're having a wonderful holiday weekend. I hope you had a very happy 4th of July. Had all the potato salad you could ever worked for. Coming up, we'll hear from the Pretty Reckless, and we'll talk rock birthdays this past week. But first, Billie Eilish.

Nothing is truly lost until your mom can't find it. So clearly, we're not totally lost, because she found us. Buffalo's Real Rock, 92.9 WBUF.

0: We had a birthday this past week. Happy birthday to you, pumpkin, you little Independence Day baby. If you actually had your birthday on the 4th of July, you share that with Post Malone, who turned 31 years old. Earlier in the week, Roddy Bottom, the keyboard player from Faith No More, turned 63. I love his silent book reviews that he posts online. Tuesday the 30th, Phil Anselmo of Pantera turned 58. Yngwie Malmsteen turned 63. And on Monday the 29th, Don Dokken turned 73. You know what? If you have a cool last name like Dokken, why not name your band after yourself? Coming up after the break, Danzig, 3 Days Grace, and more.
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It's your 4th of July as we continue to celebrate the holiday weekend. I am very excited to be inside a quad shot of Soundgarden. Let's keep it going with a slightly deeper cut. It's My Wave.

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Soundgarden with Outshined. Every single time I see the Outshined popsicles, I have to say, Outshined, Outshined popsicles. That's just who I am as a person. We're inside a quad shot of Soundgarden for your 4th of July. Let's keep it going with Rustic Cage.

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Devil's Lettuce Studios. 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

Alice in Chains on our holiday weekend together. I'm Renee Raven. So happy to be here. I hope you're having a fantastic 4th of July weekend. Relaxing and fun and everything you need it to be, right? Coming up, we'll hear from Return to Dust. We'll talk some 4th of July appropriate food. But first,

0: Have you had your Snoopsicle for the 4th of July weekend yet? Are you wondering what a Snoopsicle is? They're red, white, and blue popsicles from our friend Snoop Dogg. And I think I saw in the package that they do not use artificial coloring or flavoring. I love to see that. He also has wrap snacks out. Apparently, both are available at the Costco. I will have to stop by one and grab some.
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So we got three more to go. I kind of feel like we should do five-finger death punches like that. That wouldn't go with our 4th of July theme. I don't know. Anyway, you could win that trip to see them in Kansas City. Codes pick back up on Monday.

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0: 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Sinfully good green.

still have one more Five Finger Death Punch track as we celebrate 4th of July on this 4th of July weekend. That's right. We're going to do it all the way through today. Make sure you're listening on Monday tomorrow. Get as many codes as you can. You can win that trip to see Five Finger Death Punch in Kansas City, eat barbecue with a member of the band, and hang out with Chuck Armstrong of Loudwire Nights. I'm so jealous. That sounds awesome.

Studios, Devil's Lettuce, Zenvely Good Greens, and West Seneca. 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

Blind Melon, No Rain on our Sunday afternoon together. Hello, hi, I'm Renee Raven. One thing that really gets on my nerves is when anybody calls Blind Melon a one-hit wonder. They absolutely are not. I still love the song Galaxy, and that started at 8 in the U.S. 8 is a perfectly respectable number. Coming up, we'll hear from Disturbed. We'll talk an awesome contest. Being back up tomorrow, but first,

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Fuzzy, blurry memories, but still great ones. On Buffalo's Real Rock 92.9 WBUF.

0: 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So awesome. 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

Aerosmith kicking off a quad shot of Aerosmith for your 4th of July weekend. We got three more Aerosmith. Let's start it with The Other Side. Mm-hmm.

Crank the Rock. You can make it happen with our app. Buffalo's Real Rock, 92.9 WBUF. 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Sinfully good greens. Devil'sLettuce.net.

inside a four-fer. Is four-fer a thing? I don't know. We're inside a four-fer of Aerosmith for your fours of July weekend. I absolutely love this next song. It's one of their very first released in

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the Red Hot's Other Side on our Sunday evening together. Hello, I'm Renee Raven. I hope you're having a wonderful holiday weekend. Coming up, we'll hear from 3 Days Grace. We'll talk All I Want for Christmas. I'm gonna get it. But first, Bon Jovi.

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0: couple of years ago, I was saying all I want for Christmas is Nosferatu, you know, to the Mariah Carey jangly piano. This year, I'm saying all I want for Christmas is Werewolf. I'm so excited. The trailer dropped this past week. It looks very spooky, very on brand for Eggers, and I cannot wait. It's nice to have something to look forward to, isn't it?
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0: Across the country and all over Western New York, we'll be celebrating the spirit of independence during America's 250th birthday. 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Everything that has made our country one of the greatest in the world. 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Thank you to our partner, Gowanda Harley-Davidson. 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
1: 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And there they go! Almost on time this morning. 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Oh, but the diaper bag wasn't closed. 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

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So that means three more Tool. You're welcome.

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1: If I wasn't so lazy, I'd punch you in the stomach.
0: Oh yeah. That wasn't a question. That was a statement. Yeah. So open up the chat button on our app and send us a message. Give us your hot take on music. Ask us a question. Send us a picture. Whatever it takes to take your mind off your job. 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Sinfully good greens. Devil'sLettuce.net.

When July 4th falls on a Saturday, you celebrate all weekend long, baby. I know we are. It's a fourth from Tool for your 4s of July. Prison sex. It's fun to say that out loud. Prison

from the Devil's Lettuce Studios. Devil's Lettuce, Senvely Good Greens, and West Seneca. 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

0: Hey, it's Kat Michaels. Thanks for coming to hang out tonight for Loudwire Weekends. We've got a full show as we celebrate the one-year anniversary of the Back to the Beginning concert that was essentially Ozzy's last big hurrah. 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Seriously, we're going to be remembering all things Back to the Beginning tonight as we celebrate the anniversary of the event. But to kick things off right now, it's Rob Zombie on Loudwire Weekends.
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0: Black Sabbath and Iron Man on Loudwire weekends, it's crazy to think that it's been a full year since that Back to the Beginning concert experience honoring the legacy of Black Sabbath and Ozzy Osbourne. Later this week, actually on Wednesday night, Chuck Armstrong will be chatting with Jack Osbourne to take a deep dive into the anniversary of Back to the Beginning. There's a lot of ground that the two of them are going to cover this week, so you don't want to miss that. In the meantime, though, on the way, we've got more rock to come, including the latest from Sleep Theory next, and you might be surprised by this one. It's on the way as Loudwire Weekends continues. Go!
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0: It's Jelly Roll on Loudwire Weekends. I'm Kat Michaels, and of course, Jelly Roll and Bunny XO have reportedly gotten divorced, but there have been a number of rumors swirling around online, and Bunny XO responded to some of those rumors, sort of squashing the rumor that she and Chad Kroeger of Nickelback have been dating. There have been some speculation about that, as well as some other things. 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
12: Hey, it's Kat Michaels. Coming up next hour, we'll be going live and loud with three in a row, all from back to the beginning, 1 year ago today. But before we get there, I've got the latest now from Five Finger Death Punch. You could see the band in Kansas City, Missouri with a friend at Morton Amphitheater August the 3rd. 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Right now, the latest from Five Finger Death Punch, it's Eye of the Storm on Loudwire Weekends. Oh, fuck!

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